Okay, let's cue the cold beer. We're going to officially call it. The weekend is here. Happy Friday. It's 104.1 The Hawk, the Valley's classic rock. Angie Good for Randy Moranz. And this is Randy's Ride Home. 104.1

0: I'm No Angel. That's Greg Allman on your classic rock station 104.1 The Hawk. Heading into another block party weekend and a winning weekend at that, brought to you by Branding Iron Saloon and Steakhouse in beautiful Murphy's. 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
1: Some backups on 580. 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If you're heading out of Pleasanton, it's been a tough drive eastbound. It's going to take you 48 minutes to make it into Tracy just to reach 205, so a 28-minute delay there. Once you get on to 205 eastbound, lots of slow traffic too from Tracy Boulevard out towards I-5. And then northbound 5, some company from 11th out to Mossdale. Getting back to Manteca, stop and go southbound 99 from 120 to Main, then again into Modesto from Stanford out towards Tuolumne Boulevard. Crash in Stockton eastbound 4, that's been cleared, jams up from Wilson Way to 99. 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

0: Running Down a Dream. Classic Rock 104.1, The Hawk Ange for Randy Moranz. And by the way, you can run into him on Tuesday as we do a flyby at Southern Carlson. That's on Airport Way, not too far from here in Stockton. Come check out the tool demos. They're going to have tons of raffles and giveaways from Milwaukee, Diablo, and Simpson. Randy Moranz is out there Tuesday at Southern Carlson Airport Way in Stockton. Beep, beep.
1: Some backups on 580. 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You're heading out of Pleasanton. It's been a tough drive eastbound. It's going to take you 48 minutes to make it into Tracy just to reach 205. So a 28-minute delay there. Once you get on to 205 eastbound, lots of slow traffic too from Tracy Boulevard out towards I-5. And then northbound 5, some company from 11th out to Mossdale. Getting back to Manteca, stop and go southbound 99 from 120 to Main. Then again into Modesto from Stanford out towards Tuolumne Boulevard. Crash in Stockton eastbound 4. That's been cleared. Jams up from Wilson Way to 99. 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

104.1, The Hawk, the Valley's classic rock. Friday night, getting kicked off with a block of Def Leppard here on your block party weekend. You got Dusty stepping in. What are we doing tonight? It's Friday. What are we doing this weekend? We having fun? We working? We doing absolutely nothing? Whatever it is, I hope you have a good time. Block of Def Leppard continues on The Hawk.

0: Bob and Tom Mornings, classic rock for you all day long here on The Hawk, The Money Man, Two Tickets to Paradise. You got Dusty hanging out with you on your Friday night. Speaking of tickets, how about four tickets to the Aquarium of the Bay in San Francisco? If you haven't got in yet for the Hawks Grab and Go Summer, do so. 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

Your night takes its time. About to check outside the game. You know what I'm talking about. Just let me know if you wanna go to that whole mile on the range. They got a lot of nice girls.

Best well wishes to the one and only Frank Beard, who is being reported is facing some serious health issues right now. We wish him nothing but the best. We keep it going. Bon Jovi now on the Hawk.

0: Sir Paul McCartney and Wings on 104.1 The Hawk, the Valley's classic rock. You got Dusty hanging out with you on your Friday night. Hope you are having a good one so far. And you know, it is a block party weekend on The Hawk like it is every weekend. Three from your favorite classic rock artists at the top of each hour. And this weekend, we're also giving you a shot to win those tickets to go check out Lynyrd Skynyrd October 2nd at the Ironstone Amphitheater. 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Coming up, top of the hour, we will get the let out here on The Hawk.
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How about we move to 1970, Led Zeppelin 3, Side 1, Track 2.

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At the movies this weekend, could anything take down Spider-Man Brand New Day? The End of Oak Street starring Anne Hathaway? Jurassic Park meets Lost? Getting really good reviews. Looks like that might be the only one that has a chance. Stone's now on the hawk.

0: The Cars wrapping up that classic rock block for you here on 104.1 The Hawk, the Valley's classic rock. Got Dusty hanging out with you on your Friday night, and that song always reminds me of the end of one of my favorite movies of the last like 10 years. Everybody Wants Some, if you haven't seen that one. Kind of the spiritual sequel to Dazed and Confused with Glenn Powell, about a group of college baseball players kind of partying it up right before school starts at the end of the summer. Speaking of partying, how about a block party weekend? You know, we do it all weekend long. Three from your favorite classic rock artists at the top of each hour. 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Want to get in for that? Just text FREEBIRD, that's FREEBIRD, all one word, to 209-575-0104 to get entered to win those tickets. It's all brought to you by the Branding Iron Saloon and Steakhouse in Murphy's. Win those Skynyrd tickets all weekend long right here on The Hawk.
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0: GNR 3 from Aerosmith before that here on 104.1 The Hawk, the Valley's classic rock. You got Dusty, and we've got the Grab and Go Summer continuing again next week. 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

Foreigner on 104.1 The Hawk, the Valley's classic rock. It's Dusty hanging out with you. And you know, I like to think that I'm a sophisticated movie and TV watcher. But really, I'm a basic bro at heart, and I just like to watch guys beat the living crap out of each other. Season 4 of Reacher now on Amazon. Can't wait to catch up with it this weekend. Haven't missed an episode yet. The first 3 seasons have been amazing. Can't wait to catch up on Season 4. It is out now. If you're a Reacher fan, make sure you check it out before you miss all the spoilers. Deep Purple now on The Hawk.

0: Judas Priest wrapping up that classic rock block here on 104.1 The Hawk, the Valley's classic rock. Got Dusty hanging out with you, taking you through your Friday. Hope you are having a good Friday night. 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The Hawks Pro Football Pick'em. 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

0: 104.1, The Hawk, The Valley's Classic Rock, Candlebox 3 from Van Halen before that on your Block Party Weekend. 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

0: 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Are we reaching? 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
1: 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Got Dusty hanging out with you on your Friday night. And of course, you know, football season is here, and you know what that means. Got to get your stadium chant stomping muscles in game shape. So why don't we get you warmed up here?

0: Led Zeppelin, Immigrant Song on 104.1, the Hawk the Valley's classic rock. Got Dusty with you. I'm stepping out, but first, got to tell you one more time about the Hawk's Grab and Go Summer, giving away those Aquarium of the Bay tickets next week. 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
1: The best part of the day begins now. It's time to get your rock on with Steve Gorman and April Rose. It's Steve Gorman Rocks. Welcome to the show.
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0: Journey kicking off a Friday night of Steve Gorman Rocks with Any Way You Want It. April Rose, how do you want it? Do you like lettuce and tomato? Do you like mayo? What do you take on your burger?
1: Mustard is disgusting. I don't understand why people even like mustard. Like, do you like me? You look like the kind of guy that likes mustard. You're like, I'm a mature man.
0: Oh, I love mustard.
1: Ew, see? That's what I'm talking about. It's disgusting.
0: You don't put mustard on a hot dog?
1: No, nothing. I know, I'm from Chicago. That's what you're supposed to do. You're not supposed to put ketchup on it, but like, I can't do the mustard, Steve. It grosses me out.
0: You see the question coming and you're already trying to artfully dodge it. Do you put ketchup on hot dogs? Yes or no?
1: Sorry, I can't hear you, Steve. There's something wrong with the connection right now. Just we got to move on.
0: That's the kind of thing that people get evicted from the state of Illinois for, and they force them all to move to Kansas. I've seen this on a documentary.
1: Oh no.
0: Here's Skinner. What's your name?
2: 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The Hawk.

0: Pink Floyd, Speak to Me, Breathe in the Air on Steve Gorman Rocks. It's Friday night, and you know what? We would love to hear from you. If there's a song you want to hear, if there is a question for me or April Rose, if you've got a comment, a complaint, if you have a joke, anything you want to share, let us know. You can call 844-4-GORMAN. Leave a message. Let us know. And I'm serious. A good joke. Come on, let's have it. You can always hit us on Facebook and Instagram at Steve Gorman Rocks. X is at Gorman Rocks. What I'm trying to say is we love to hear from you. Call us, tag us, yell at us, whatever you need to do. We're here.
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0: Ozzy with Crazy Train from the Blizzard of Oz album, 1982. It's a pretty good sign for any artist when their first single goes on to take over the world the way Crazy Train has. Crazy Train, for the record, just hit 1 billion streams on Spotify. I'm actually surprised it took this long. Here's Joan Jett. I love rock and roll.
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0: Joan Jett, I Love Rock and Roll on Steve Gorman Rocks. The band Nirvana wasn't around for very long, but boy, they made hay while the sun was shining, did they not? When Nevermind took over the world of rock music, a lot of people said, man, music is different now. They've really changed it. At the time, Dave Grohl didn't exactly see it that way. Listen to him talking about the success of Nevermind and the reaction back in the day.
1: People are always telling you, you're so great, you're so good, your band is so great, you know, you changed rock and roll. And you just sort of think, no, I didn't, you know, nothing's changed really. And I don't see, I'm not great, I don't understand why everybody's so enamored by the band.
0: Okay, now I'm going to take exception to Dave's comments there. They might not have changed rock and roll, but they certainly changed what was accessible, if that makes sense. They changed the industry's view of what rock and roll could be. Punk became mainstream in a way that was unimaginable a day before Nevermind was released. They definitely did that. And it makes perfect sense because the songs still stand up. They are still bangers. Here is the song that started the whole thing off. Smells Like Teen Spirit.
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0: they were not getting any sugar-coated reactions. Their own label wasn't too sure what they thought. Kurt Cobain talked about the reaction to In Utero.
1: The album may not sell as much, and so they were concerned with that, you know. But they never, ever once put any pressure on us. They just basically told us their feelings and what and their thoughts of what they thought of the record, you know. They just, they, most people don't like the record, you know. A lot of my friends don't even like the record. But we've achieved exactly what we've been wanting to achieve for the last two records. This is the sound that we've had in our heads.
0: Pretty amazing. He said, you know, they finally got the sound they heard in their heads on tape. In Utero was what Kurt Cobain always wanted Nirvana to sound like. It worked for me because my favorite Nirvana song is on that album, and here it is, All Apologies.

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1: Here's the deal. The government is over $38 trillion in debt, which means the IRS isn't slowing down. And the tax code is complex and unforgiving. So it's not surprising if you're one of the millions of Americans that owe back taxes to the IRS. Unfortunately, they're the world's most powerful collection agency with the ability to go.

0: Aerosmith, Sweet Emotion on Steve Gorman Rocks. There are iconic guitar solos. There are iconic melodies and screams in rock history. There are iconic drum fills and drum grooves. Not nearly as many iconic bass lines. Now, we all love bass. It's a part of all of our favorite songs. But, you know, the real instantly, oh my God, listen to that bass line. That's it. There aren't nearly as many as there are the other things I listed. But boy, we just heard one of them, didn't we? Sweet Emotion by Aerosmith. That is Tom Hamilton at his most interesting, most creative, most badass.
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0: please. It's time for Friday Night Live on Steve Gorman Rocks. 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
1: Steve Gorman Sports. I mentioned yesterday that Russell Westbrook retired after 18 years, and I talked about how intensely he played, just how every game was like his last. People asked him forever, how can you play so hard? Why do you play so hard? I never heard the story. It's pretty incredible. In high school, Russell Westbrook and his best friend, a kid named Kelsey Bars III, had a plan. They're going to play high school ball together. They're going to play together at UCLA, and then they would take on the NBA. That plan was shortchanged when, in high school, Kelsey Bars III, Russell's best friend, died playing basketball. He had an undiagnosed enlarged heart, and it killed him. Russell Westbrook walked across the street that day to his best friend's grandmother's house and did the chores that his best friend would have been doing to help her. He did it every day for the rest of his high school career. He ended up signing with UCLA, like he and his best friend thought they would do together. He played 2 years, then went to the NBA. And for 18 seasons, every single game, 1,301 games, he wore two wristbands. One of those wristbands said KB3 for Kelsey Bars III, and the other said simply, why not? He played 18 years in the league as if every game was the last one he would ever play. And that's a lesson he learned very painfully at an early age. He never forgot his best friend, played every game for the two of them. Well done, Russ. 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

0: Whitesnake, here I go again on Steve Gorman Rocks. The Cars came out of Boston in 1978. First new wave band to ever go to the top of the charts the way they did. They put new wave smack dab into the mainstream. 1984's Heartbeat City, hit after hit again, including this one, you might think.
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0: The cars with you might think on Steve Gorman Rocks. A lot of people in the late 60s did think that Pete Townsend was crazy when they got word that Pete Townsend was working on the new Who album and it was going to be a rock opera. What? Yeah, a rock opera. Why not? At a time of incredible creative ambition, the Who were leading the charge. And the ensuing album, Tommy, accomplished more than probably Pete Townsend ever could have thought possible, leading to a movie, a Broadway play, and along the way, you know, putting a few iconic all-time songs out into the universe. The song about Tommy himself, that deaf, dumb, and blind kid, the lead single, and one of the most recognizable Who songs ever. Here's Pinball Wizard.
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0: single This Is a Call on The Late Show with David Letterman, a show they went on to play many, many, many, many times.
1: Dang.
0: And you may remember they were the musical guests for his final show ever on CBS.
1: Woo!
0: On this day in 1985, Michael Jackson outbid Paul McCartney and Yoko Ono,
1: what?
0: Who were trying to secure their own music publishing catalog. The Lennon and McCartney songbook, essentially, was purchased by Michael Jackson. And it was Paul McCartney who had advised him a few years earlier, invest in music publishing. It is the gift that keeps on giving. Paul McCartney never in a million years imagined he would be outbid by Michael Jackson for his own music.
1: Oh!
0: On this day in 1962... the Beatles in Liverpool, England, were not thrilled with their drummer, Pete Best. And so they had a band meeting and decided it was time to fire him. He played his last gig the following night. But what this, of course, meant was make way for Ringo Starr, the King of Kings, the greatest rock and roll drummer ever, stepped into the band, and the rest was history.
2: 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The Hawk.
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1: It is August the 14th, April Rose, and it's time to look back. How about a history lesson?
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0: Molly Crew with Dr. Feelgood on Steve Gorman Rocks. Dr. Feelgood is an expression that goes back to the late 60s. A lot of people knew a Dr. Feelgood. That's the guy that hooked you up with pills or a joint or a snort or a drink. Dr. Feelgood. And it's funny because Motley Crue wrote a song entitled their album Dr. Feelgood at a time when they stopped calling their own personal Dr. Feelgoods. All four members were sober. If you've been drinking and drugging for years on end and you commit to sobriety and get into recovery, that's the first time you actually realize what it is to feel good. There's a reason that album from 1989 was so solid top to bottom, and it's because all four members of the band were finally solid top to bottom. Sex, drugs, and rock and roll is great, and you can have a great time with that. But there's a moment in time when the bells ring and you recognize, if I want the good times to continue, I got to get clean. And thankfully, in 1989, that's what Motley Crue did.
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0: Sweet Home Alabama, Leonard Skinner on Steve Gorman Rock. Steve, do you think that's the most requested song when you're at like a concert or something? People scream out Skinner, Leonard Skinner, like they want to hear that song.
1: Well, you know, the shtick is always Freebird is one people says like a joke.
0: You're right. Oh, it's Freebird.
1: But if you want to switch it so that instead now start going Sweet Home Alabama, I'll try it with you. We'll see if we can get that whole decades-long trend to switch over.
0: It's Freebird, and I hope I don't get fired for messing that up.
1: Well, I think everybody can forgive you for that. You get the band right. That's all that really matters.
0: Okay, thank you. A participation trophy for me.
1: Here's the Stones. It's only rock and roll, but I like it.
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0: Pat Benatar, hit me with your best shot on Steve Gorman Rocks. A bunch of people have talked and shared online who the best and worst celebrity tippers are. The people who tip their servers. Apparently, Bruce Willis, always a great tipper. That makes sense. He was a bartender for years. He knows what it's like. Post Malone, usually 50 to 100% tips. And that includes big group dinners. Pretty fantastic. David Lee Roth. Listen to this. Four tables were seated at the time. I was the only server. He was so charming and so charismatic. He paid every table's bill and tipped 100% on top of it. Diamond Dave, truly earning the diamond status. Apparently, though, Jay-Z did not tip repeatedly in a restaurant he used to attend in New York City. And Jennifer Lopez held a table for 3 hours with friends, were rude to the server, and tipped nothing. Now, I can't confirm that all of these are true, but they all make sense to me. I mean, I can see it. Basically, all I'm getting at is tip. Don't kid yourself. Tip, tip, tip. The world spins a lot easier when you look after the people who look after you.
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0: Scorpions with Wind of Change on Steve Gorman Rocks, one of many, many hits for the band Scorpions. Another band you may be familiar with from Paisley, Scotland, Steeler's Wheel. Just one hit, but hey, man, they hit it out of the park. Here's Stuck in the Middle with You.
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0: Stuck in the Middle with you, Steelers Wheel on Steve Gorman Rocks. We are in the home stretch, ladies and gentlemen, by which I mean the home stretch before the NFL season kicks off again. Whether you pay attention to football or love it or hate it, whatever, there's no denying the fact that when the season starts, it feels like we live in a different country. It just, there's two seasons in the world. There's the NFL season, and then there's waiting for the NFL season. I'm always happy when football is over. Every year when the Super Bowl happens, I'm like, okay, good. We need a break. I want my Sundays back. But oh boy, am I ready to give my Sundays away now to football. We are definitely at the point of time where you could call it the final countdown.
1: 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The Hawk.

0: It's time for Questionable Wisdom on Steve Gorman Rocks. Here's April Rose with tonight's question.
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2: Mm-hmm.
1: Now, Rebecca told her 6-year-old daughter, Steve, she told her where babies come from.
2: Oh boy.
1: Yeah, and so the next day, Rebecca's kid goes to school and tells all the other kids, right?
2: Yeah, sure. I saw right where that was going.
1: Right. So now all the other parents are just absolutely livid. And Rebecca was just called in for a parent-teacher conference, right? Now, Steve, what do you think? Should she go into this meeting begging for forgiveness or stand by her actions?
2: Both. You stand by your actions because mm-hmm. that's probably what you felt was best for your daughter.
1: Right.
2: The one thing you can apologize for is not for telling her daughter where babies come from, but for not making sure her daughter was going to keep that to herself.
1: Ooh,
2: but here's the other thing.
1: Yeah, okay.
2: Once your kid goes to school, your control over their information flow is done. Demystifying where babies come from is probably the healthiest thing you can do for a child.

0: because they're either going to learn it from you, and you can present this information in an adult, mature, responsible, real way where it's just about biology. You don't have to explain where babies come from with words like horny and hard on. You can explain where babies come from with really boring biological terms, and you can compare it just like this is where dogs, puppies, and kittens, and little baby porpoises, and baby lobsters, whatever. It's all the same thing. It's a biology conversation with a six-year-old, not a, oh my God, you little slut conversation. So this is up to the parents to grow up and figure this out ahead of time.
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2: Here's the deal. The government is over $38 trillion in debt, which means the IRS isn't slowing down. And the tax code is complex and unforgiving. 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
0: 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It's the Hawk's Classic Rock Request Lunch. 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

0: Living Color, Cult of Personality on Steve Gorman Rocks. I heard a great insult the other day because it doesn't sound too mean, but then you think about it. Somebody said, hey, man, intelligence has been chasing you all your life, but you've always been too quick for it. And it took a half second. He didn't say it to me. I heard it said in conversation, and it really cracked me up. And it reminded me of my favorite one to say to somebody. I love insults that don't feel like insults until later. This is a great one. You're the first person I've known who's actually met their full potential. That's a great one. There's another good one. You don't seem too burdened by self-awareness. Wow. How about, I'd explain it to you more slowly, but I don't think speed is the problem. Oof. That's pretty strong. I like coming up with a way to let people know I think they're an idiot, but only after they've left the room. Proving my point twice, really.
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0: Shout It Out Loud, Kiss on Steve Gorman Rocks. Steve, have you ever seen Mini Kiss?
1: Oh, yeah.
0: You've seen them? That's on my bucket list. Was it amazing?
1: It was amazing. And the best part about it was I didn't know that I was going to see them. I was at an event with a bunch of bands. It was a corporate private event. And sure enough, they were there and they were playing. And I watched for about 10 minutes. And to be honest, had a little bit of an unsettling, like, this is weird. I'm not sure what I'm supposed to feel. But they were rocking. And then I left. And I really haven't thought about it much since. Because at the end of the day, they're just a darn good cover band.
0: It's on my bucket list. My bucket list is a little eccentric, but that's on it. One of the top 10.
1: I am now of the opinion that the perfect thing to do would be to get a bunch of insanely tall musicians, 6'10 and above, and have a Kiss tribute band called Big Kiss.
0: I love that. I love where your mind's going, Steve. Thank you for that.
1: You know what? We should hold auditions and put that together. We'll mastermind the whole thing. Make millions. Big Kiss. Here's The Clash.
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2: Steve Gorman Sports. I mentioned yesterday that Russell Westbrook retired after 18 years, and I talked about how intensely he played, just how every game was like his last. People asked him forever, how can you play so hard? Why do you play so hard? I never heard the story. It's pretty incredible. In high school, Russell Westbrook and his best friend, a kid named Kelsey Bars III, had a plan. They're going to play high school ball together. They're going to play together at UCLA, and then they would take on the NBA. That plan was shortchanged when, in high school, Kelsey Bars III, Russell's best friend, died playing basketball. He had an undiagnosed enlarged heart, and it killed him. Russell Westbrook walked across the street that day to his best friend's grandmother's house and did the chores that his best friend would have been doing to help her. He did it every day for the rest of his high school career. He ended up signing with UCLA, like he and his best friend thought they would do together. He played 2 years, then went to the NBA. And for 18 seasons, every single game, 1,301 games, he wore two wristbands. One of those wristbands said KB3 for Kelsey Bars III, and the other said simply, why not? He played 18 years in the league as if every game was the last one he would ever play. And that's a lesson he learned very painfully at an early age. He never forgot his best friend, played every game for the two of them. Well done, Russ. 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
0: Now it's time for a little drama brought to you by Steve Gorman Rocks. After David Lee Roth left Van Halen in 85, he had this to say.
35: Van Halen is demanding for the audience to make a choice. You have to either love us and hate him or vice versa. Well, I'll rise to the challenge. If we have to have a comparison, then fine. I eat you for breakfast, pal.

0: Temple of the Dog, Hunger Strike on Steve Gorman Rocks. The band Black Sabbath recorded their second album in just a matter of days. And on the final day, the producer said, guys, we're 3 minutes short. We need another song. And this song, the title track to album number two, was written and recorded in under half an hour. This is Paranoid.
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1: 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On this day back in 1974, Neil Peart played his first show as the new member of a little band, you might have heard of him, called Rush. Now, joining Rush just 2 months before, the band wasted no time putting Neil to work on drums. But of course, he showed his tenacity, bringing his ferocious drumming style to light. I mean, this man, he had crazy stamina, not to mention just pure skill, right? Now, looking back, we know Rush went on to have 40 years of incredible, amazing music, making rock history. But Peart did pass away January 7th, 2020, leaving behind a legacy as a drum god. That's your Classic Rock Rewind. I'm April Rose, and this is Steve Gorman Rocks.
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0: Rush with Free Will from Permanent Waves on Steve Gorman Rocks. As Rush continues to play great shows throughout the year and looks ahead to next year, where they will be appearing at the Sphere in Las Vegas, it's really amazing to think back and imagine the band starting off with Neil Peart for the first time. You just heard Classic Rock Rewind. They put out a record with another drummer who was a good drummer. But then getting Neil Peart in the band, that's like having somebody come up to your car and say, here's 200 more horsepower. You know, that's like going up to a basketball player and saying, here's 6 more inches. Can you use it? Imagine you're already a really good band, but then you upgrade your drummer so spectacularly that it changes rock music history forever. Man, to be in Rush and recognize, we just got a drummer who's unlike anybody else ever. I wonder what some of the biggest rock music upgrades of all time have been. I don't know that there could possibly be one bigger than that, but, you know, I'll put my head on this. Maybe we'll bring it back up next week and talk about the greatest rock upgrades. Yeah, in fact, let's plan on that.
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0: AC/DC with Dirty Deeds from Dirty Deeds Done Dirt Cheap on Steve Gorman Rocks. 1976. I think back sometimes, what would I have thought if I had heard AC/DC in 1976? Because they didn't have a record deal in America yet. So very few people up here had any idea that band existed, much less having an idea of what they sounded like. But I think at the age of 11 in 1976, I think I would have been on board. I think there's something about AC/DC. At that time, I wasn't really into hard rock too much. I certainly wasn't into metal. But AC/DC to me has always been a rock and roll band. There's a swing underneath the loud guitars. I think that would have worked out just fine for me. If I could go back and get into any band ever a little sooner than I did, it would be AC/DC. Every other band I got into makes perfect sense when it happened, how it happened. But I'd love to get a time machine and go back and get on board with them as soon as I could have.
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0: Pearl Jam with Alive from the debut album 10 on Steve Gorman Rocks. It's the final hour of the night. It's the final hour of the week. And if you're just joining us, that's okay, because we still have Judas Priest, Foreigner, Quiet Riot, Led Zeppelin, Skid Row. We've also got some Pink Floyd right now. Us and them.
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0: Steve Gorman Rocks. 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
1: It is August the 14th, April Rose, and it's time to look back. How about a history lesson?
2: Let's go.
1: On this day in 1995, goodness gracious, 30 years ago, Foo Fighters made their network television debut performing their single, This Is a Call, on The Late Show with David Letterman, a show they went on to play many, many, many, many times.
2: Dang.
1: And you may remember, they were the musical guests for his final show ever on CBS.
2: Woo!
1: On this day in 1985, Michael Jackson outbid Paul McCartney and Yoko Ono, who were trying to secure their own music publishing catalog. The Lennon and McCartney songbook, essentially, was purchased by Michael Jackson. And it was Paul McCartney who had advised him a few years earlier, invest in music publishing. It is the gift that keeps on giving. Paul McCartney never in a million years imagined he would be outbid by Michael Jackson for his own music.
2: Oh!
1: On this day in 1962... the Beatles in Liverpool, England, were not thrilled with their drummer, Pete Best. And so they had a band meeting and decided it was time to fire him. He played his last gig the following night. But what this, of course, meant was make way for Ringo Starr, the King of Kings, the greatest rock and roll drummer ever, stepped into the band, and the rest was history.
3: 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The Hawk.
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0: Foreigner from Foreigner 4 with Jukebox Hero on Steve Gorman Rocks. Quiet Riot was the first band to ever have a number one album on the Billboard chart from the heavy metal side of the tracks. Metal Health went to number one in 1983, largely because of this single, Come On, Feel the Noise.
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0: Quiet Riot, Come On, Feel the Noise on Steve Gorman Rocks. I said before we heard that song, they were the first metal band to have an album go to number one on the Billboard album chart. Quiet Riot was, by any measure, a heavy metal band. That's what they wanted to be known as. That's what they were. Led Zeppelin has been called a heavy metal band over the years, but only by people who don't really know what that word means. Okay, Led Zeppelin was a rock band. If you want to call them something else, they were a rock and roll band. At no time ever were they metal. And that's not a knock on metal. It's just not where Led Zeppelin was coming from. And in fact, Led Zeppelin, to me, there's a handful of bands, and they're one of them, that sort of defy categorization. I don't think of the Allman Brothers as Southern rock. I think of the Allman Brothers as the Allman Brothers. They have their own room in the house. Led Zeppelin has their own room in the house. It's a big room. And all of the colors of their musical palette can be heard in this one song right here, Over the Hills and Far Away.
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0: It's time for Questionable Wisdom on Steve Gorman Rocks. 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
2: Mm-hmm.
1: Now, Rebecca told her 6-year-old daughter, Steve, she told her where babies come from.
2: Oh boy.
1: Yeah, so the next day, Rebecca's kid goes to school and tells all the other kids, right?
2: Yeah, sure. I saw right where that was going.
1: Right. So now all the other parents are just absolutely livid. And Rebecca was just called in for a parent-teacher conference, right? Now, Steve, what do you think? Should she go into this meeting begging for forgiveness or stand by her actions?
2: Both. You stand by your actions because mm-hmm. that's probably what you felt was best for your daughter.
1: Right.
2: The one thing you can apologize for is not for telling her daughter where babies come from, but for not making sure her daughter was going to keep that to herself.
1: Ooh,
2: but here's the other thing.
1: Yeah, okay.
2: Once your kid goes to school, your control over their information flow is done. Demystifying where babies come from is probably the healthiest thing you can do for a child, because they're either going to

0: earn it from you, and you can present this information in an adult, mature, responsible, real way where it's just about biology. You don't have to explain where babies come from with words like horny and hard on. You can explain where babies come from with really boring biological terms, and you can compare it just like this is where dogs, puppies, and kittens, and little baby porpoises, and baby lobsters, whatever. It's all the same thing. It's a biology conversation with a six-year-old, not a, oh my God, you little slut conversation. So this is up to the parents to grow up and figure this out ahead of time.
1: It's Steve Gorman Rocks on The Hawk.
2: Here's the deal. The government is over $38 trillion in debt, which means the IRS isn't slowing down. And the tax code is complex and unforgiving. 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

0: Skid Row 18 and Life on Steve Gorman Rocks. April, it is that time of night where we have to say, well, all right, have a great weekend, everybody. Go ahead and say it just like that.
1: Au revoir, monsieur and monsieurettes. Is that a thing? Does that work? I'm trying to be elegant. Class this place up a little bit.
0: Monsieur and monsieurettes?
1: Yeah, how do you say, like, Mrs. in French?
0: Mesdames et messieurs.
1: Oh, you would know. Gosh, of course, Mr. Professor
2: Bonsoir,
1: Gorman.
2: Mesdames et messieurs, et les enfants de la patrie.
1: Le jour de gloire
0: est arrivé. Actually, that's just the words to the national anthem. I don't know what they mean.
1: Still impressive, Steve. You got me. You've really classed this place up.
0: We can always pretend I know what I'm talking about, even though I rarely do. But I know it is the weekend, so here's hoping everybody has a great one. We'll be back Monday night. We'll talk to you then.
1: See you then.
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9: How often do you stop to wonder whether you should share something that's revealing, maybe even embarrassing, with a partner, a friend, or even your boss? In her new book called Revealing, The Underrated Power of Oversharing, behavioral scientist Leslie John says doing just that can help you deepen relationships that are vital to your life. We need people to trust us in order to get things like love, friendship, and career success. That's what she told us. When you make yourself vulnerable by revealing something sensitive, it does make other people trust you. In turn, when you ask someone to reveal something about themselves, showing that interest will generally lead someone to like you more. Why? Because people like to be asked about themselves, she says. It also signals that they are discriminating and choosy, but in a good way. I'm Dr. Sanjay Gupta, helping you live a better life.
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11: Comedian Mark Eubanks. 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
12: I went to college in University of West Virginia, Morgantown, West Virginia.
11: Oh, really?
12: I was a mountaineer.
11: Really?
12: How about them ears?
11: Hmm. Well, why would someone from Florida go to college in West Virginia?
12: Because you didn't have to be real smart to get into school there. Basically, showing up got you that piece of paper.
13: Oh. Valedictorian was a 2.0.
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104.1 The Hop, the Valley's classic rock station. You're right in the middle of a block of Queen. It's a block party weekend here on The Hop. Every weekend at the top of every hour, we do three in a row. And here you go.

0: 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We are 104.1, the Hot. And don't forget, Journey. 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You know, that's the 17th. 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

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Good morning and welcome in. And I want you to know that we appreciate you listening. We really do. We are the Valley's classic rock station. You betcha. Here's the Stones, starting up on The Hot.

0: And your black dog, too, honey. That's right. And don't forget, The Huck is your Led Zeppelin station every single night at 7 o'clock. 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
0: I have been to this event before. 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

And thank you. And really, we do thank you for listening to 104.1 The Hawk. And did you happen to go to the concert at the Fruit Yard with ZZ Top and Cheap Trick? You know I have a new boyfriend. His name is Elwood Francis. Bah! He's the current bassist. Yeah. Dusty was awesome. It started a little rough, but it was phenomenal. Nothing like ZZ Top. Here's Tuba Snake Boogie on the Hawk.

0: It's STP with Vaseline. Good morning. How you doing? Come on in. 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
19: 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Yeah, I just want him to go, Saskatchewan, hello! 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

gone, just so you know. It's 104.1 The Hawk, and September, 2 shows. November, 4 shows. December, 4 shows. And then January, 4 shows. Yeah, it wasn't one and done. I still have time to take my kids to see it. Oh, can't wait. Now, here's Foreigner with Urgent on The Hawk.

0: 104.1 The Valley's Classic Rock Station, Nazareth with Hair of the Dog. Now you're messing with the son of a bitch. Yeah, I like that one. It's a good one. So, you know, Sammy Hagar takes over the radio station 10 o'clock tonight. I think you should get some folks, invite a couple couples or whoever, friends over, play some dice or cards and turn on the hawk, and especially at 10 o'clock, tune in for Sammy Hager's Top Rock Countdown. It's always the blast.
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We are the Valley's Classic Rock Station, 104.1 The Hawk. And here is AC/DC. Did you get to see the show? Yeah, I heard it was phenomenal. Seen lots of video. It was really, really good.

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Continuing on, she talks to angels on the hot.

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0: 104.1 The Hot Valley's classic rock station, Def Leppard with Animal. Hey, it's Tamara. How are you? Come on in. Grab and go. Summer continuing on. And we kick it back off on Monday. But you got to get your text in. You might as well do that. 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And then listen for your name so we can hook you up with a 4-pack of tickets for the Aquarium of the Bay. And that will kick back off on Monday.
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Another block party weekend, also a winning weekend. Leonard Skinner tickets. Tell you how to win those coming up.

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0: Van Halen and Beautiful Girls, Classic Rock 104.1, The Hawk, and our Grab and Go Summer. It continues. Starting Monday, we've got tickets for the Aquarium of the Bay. 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

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That means three in a row from Sublime. And we're giving away Lynyrd Skynyrd tickets this weekend. Details and a keyword coming up

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0: Bad Company, Rock and Roll Fantasy, and three from Sublime right before that. It's Classic Rock Block Party Weekend on 104.1 The Hawk, and that's brought to you by Branding Iron Saloon and Steakhouse in Murphy's. This weekend, giving away Lynyrd Skynyrd tickets, Lynyrd Skynyrd, Fog Hat, and Molly Hatchet, all playing October 2nd at Ironstone. If you want to win some tickets for that show, then text the keyword Freebird to 209-575-0104 or go buy those tickets through Ticketmaster.
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14: 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I'm doing Larry King, first time. I'm very
13: Larry.
14: Excited. Yeah, I just want him to go, Saskatchewan, hello! I go, you're not going to do Larry, we're going to try to get your shoulders a little higher. Could you do that?
15: Why are my suspenders so tight?
14: Because they don't go around your Larry. They go, see, if you let them go, the shoulders will do that. You won't look like a vulture in heat.

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Welcome to another Block Party Weekend, three in a row from AC/DC. This one just feels good every time. Hey, we've got Skinner tickets to give away. I'll have your keyword coming up.

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0: 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All the games, and we'll pick up that last preseason game too against the Niners because, well, that'll be fun. 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

working our way through three in a row from The Who. 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

0: Shine On, Crazy Diamond, Pink Floyd, Classic Rock, 104.1 The Hawk. 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

Can't complain. Nice little cool down for the weekend. 104.1 The Hawk. Nothing but 80s. And then we're going to head back into the low to mid 90s for your work week. 104.1

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0: 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On Tuesday, we're going to be at Southern Carlson on Airport Way in Stockton. Randy Moranz is going to be out there broadcasting live. And you can go check out the Tool demos. They're going to have a bunch of giveaways, too, including tools from Milwaukee, Diablo, Simpson. Randy Moranz is at Southern Carlson Airport Way in Stockton on Tuesday from 11 to 1.
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4.1 The Hawk, the Valley's classic rock. Pistol Pete rocking with you on a nice Saturday afternoon. Sitting in for Randy Moran. Special shout out to Krista from Merced. Special K. Had a magical time at the ZZ Top Show last Sunday. Passenger Seat Princess. 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

0: Manfred Mann's Earth Band on 104.1 The Honk, the Valley's classic rock from The Roaring Silence back in 1976. Hey, it is football season. The preseason is underway, and 104.1 The Honk is your Raider Nation station. We'll be carrying the silver and black again this season. The regular season gets underway on Sunday, September 13th in Las Vegas, and the Raiders, they're taking on Miami that day. 1:25 kickoff right here on The Honk.
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0: 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Bob and Tom in the morning's classic rock all day. 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

104.1 The Hawk, the Valley's classic rock. I am Pistol Pete, sitting in for Randy Morant, who's taking the long walk into the wilderness, bringing rock and roll to the rockless. 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

0: AC/DC on 104.1 The Honk, the Valley's classic rock. 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

GNR, Patience on 104.1 The Hawk, the Valley's Classic Rock. Hey, don't forget, Sammy Hagar takes over The Hawk every Saturday night with the Top Rock Countdown. You can catch Sammy again tonight at 10. Right now, The Who on The Hawk.

0: 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Warner has a gig in Lincoln in late October. 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

0: Station, and you could catch the games live right here on the Hawk, as we'll be carrying the silver and black again this season. The regular season kicks off on Sunday, September 13th in Las Vegas, as the Raiders take on Miami with a 1:25 kickoff. On the way, three in a row from the Scorpions.
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